It's Maury Family in for your Friday arvo. Big weekend, FIFA World Cup, and of course our All Whites playing Belgium. Bit of a must-win match. That game's tomorrow at 3 p.m. Oh, I cannot wait. Coming up in half an hour, your chance to wine, dine and unwind in South Australia. Right now though, it's Katy Perry on Maury Family.

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0: Teddy Swims and Tones and I on More FM, and you may remember a few weeks back, it was in our news, Kmart opening this new store called K Home. It was a bit smaller than the usual Kmart, and it was just for home furnishing. So this is the first and only store at the moment. It's in Melbourne, Australia, but they're looking at seeing if they can expand that concept across Australia, and I was reading this morning, maybe even here in New Zealand. They just need to see if this Melbourne store goes well, and if it does, we may see a K Home here in New Zealand. That's not confirmed, they're just it's in the works if it does well. So a lot riding on it. We'll just have to wait and see. Gautier and Kimbra next, and your chance to get to, well, not Melbourne, but a different part of Australia, South Australia, to wine, dine and unwind before 1 o'clock on More.
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0: It's Pink on More FM coming up to one. We are flying through Friday afternoon. We're going to be at the weekend before you know it, but if the weekend's not enough, a long weekend in South Australia, that'd do you right. So trip for two, return flights to Adelaide for two, 5 nights luxury accommodation, a Barossa Valley gourmet food and wine tour, $1,000 spending money, rental car for 5 days as well to celebrate the simple pleasures in South Australia. And you know what? It's never been easier to wine, dine and unwind in South Australia. There are non-stop flights to Adelaide from Auckland year round and Christchurch to Adelaide from October. So let's get you on air and in the draw for this.
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0: And Raina, we're in the thick of the winter months now. How badly do you need this holiday?
3: Real bad. 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
0: 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So imagine winning it. 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
3: 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It would be so good. Well, so good. So yes.
0: Fingers crossed, okay? We're doing that draw in like a week, so not long to wait.
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20: Good afternoon, Bridget here with the latest at 1. Widespread damage has been recorded across Taranaki as strong winds hit the region. New Plymouth Mayor Max Brough says there's a lot going on.
21: It's pretty wild, isn't it? We've got some good winds going. It looks like there's been a lot of damage happening around, trees down, power outages, and there's a rolling mall of changing events.
20: Meanwhile, Wellington Mayor Andrew Little is advising people to hunker down.
22: Don't go out and check things out. It's just pretty unpleasant out there, so batten down the hatches and enjoy the warm inside. We'll get through this, as we always do.
20: A section of State Highway 73 has reopened between Springfield and Arthur's Pass Village, which was shut due to snow. A last-minute rescue effort appears to have saved iconic K Road venue Neck of the Woods in Auckland. It's hit its $150,000 target just days after announcing it was facing closure. A major upset at the World Cup, with Ecuador stunning four-time champs Germany to move through to the round of 32. Football updates brought to you by Hisense. And former Silver Ferns captain Jenna Crampton has announced her retirement from netball.
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0: More FM weather with Tyre Master. Still local, still independent for over 40 years. 0800 Tyre Master. Rain on and off for the rest of today, getting down to 8 tonight. Tomorrow it's a whole different story. It's looking beautiful and fine with a high of 19. Sunday, partly cloudy and a chance of showers before dawn.
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0: It is 4 hours away now from the official start of the weekend, and I don't know, maybe this is just me, or maybe it's something to do with the winter months, but this week has felt like, I don't know, about 4 weeks long, so the weekend can literally not come soon enough. 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Here's 5 on your Turn It Up Friday on More.

It's Maury Fair, Melita in for your Friday Arvo. Super Rugby All Picky. It is back tomorrow. It's an all-in round, so all the games are being played in Auckland. First game, 4:45pm. That's Chiefs Manawa versus Hurricanes Power. And then Blues versus Matatu, 7:05. You can watch it on Sky. Your chance to wine, dine and unwind in half an hour. Here's the course.

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1: Hey, hey, it's Ben from the band Borderline. Remember our last song? Well, we are back with a new single and we really hope you like it. It's called Watching It Burn.
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0: It's Maury Fenn with the latest from Borderline, watching it burn. And you're probably well aware of, you know, what's been going on between Iran and the US. I'm not going to go into all of that, but it has led to the price of petrol and diesel just skyrocketing. However, some great news this morning from the BBC. They said the price of oil has fallen to levels not seen since before the Iran war. So that hopefully will be reflected on petrol and diesel prices here and can't come soon enough. I mean, we've already seen a wee bit of a dip in the last few weeks, but school holidays are now a week away, and that's a big road trip in time. So let's see if we can get those petrol and diesel prices down just a little bit more. This one from Lewis Capaldi next, and you could be travelling off to South Australia to wine, dine and unwind. Cue to call before 2 on More.
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1: Niall Horan on More FM with Slow Hands. Well, you wouldn't have slow hands whipping out that passport for your flights to Adelaide, would you? No, you'd be in a rush. You couldn't wait to get there and can't blame you. This trip away would be incredible. Wine, dine, unwind. Trip for two, so ditching the kids, you're taking the partner or your bestie, whoever is being the nicest to you. And if you win it, it's return flights to Adelaide for 2 5-nights luxury accommodation in Adelaide in the Barossa Valley. A Barossa Valley gourmet food and wine tour, $1,000 spending money, rental car for 5 days. Celebrate the simple pleasures in South Australia, like the Murray River. It is a perfect place to wine, dine and unwind aboard a luxury houseboat, stopping off at all these riverside townships along the way. So to get in the draw for this, you just have to chat on air.
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1: And Teresa would love to get you on air. 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
4: No.
1: It sounds divine though, right?
4: Yes, it does. It's brilliant.
1: And like, if you took your bestie, that'd be a great weekend away. You could take your partner, it'd be a great weekend away. So who would you take?
4: I'd take my husband.
1: Oh, yeah. You kind of got it right.
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1: Hey, well, you guys are in the draw, right? So fingers crossed for you. We're doing that in like a week.
4: Oh, wonderful. Thank you.
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1: 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So we've got the Killers coming up in our non-stop 10. And that's going to start with the Venga Boys right after a news update on More.
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16: Good afternoon, Bridget here with the latest at 2. Weather warnings remain in place for parts of the country as a low pressure system makes its way across New Zealand. Met Services' Heather Keats says they expect things to start getting better later in the day.
17: Still have a few watches and warnings active, but they'll start to expire across the day. Lewis Pass is the only road now remaining under a road snowfall warning, with snow above 600 metres until 9 tonight.
16: Meanwhile, recovery crews are on standby in New Plymouth as strong winds lash the Taranaki region. Mayor Max Brough.
18: Contractors and the teams are out today. They're going around the critical parts, fencing things off where they need to. They'll start cleaning up once this starts to abate a bit and they get on top of it.
16: Two lanes on Auckland's southern motorway near the Takanini on-ramp are blocked following a crash. The city of Paris is going dry as the heatwave intensifies across Europe. It's in a bid to reduce alcohol-related admissions and relieve some pressure on the EDs. And football updates brought to you by Hisense. The critics are piling in on Germany in the wake of their upset loss to Ecuador at the World Cup. And former Silver Fern captain Jenna Crampton calls time on her netball career after a World Cup, a Constellation Cup and two ANZ premierships.
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1: More FM weather with Tyre Master. Still local, still independent for over 40 years. 0800 Tyre Master. Rain on and off for the rest of today, getting down to 8 tonight. Tomorrow it's a whole different story. It's looking beautiful and fine with a high of 19. Sunday partly cloudy and a chance of showers before dawn.
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1: Oh, this is it. 3 hours until it's officially the weekend. If you're at school right now, don't know how you're listening to this, but 1 hour to go till knock-off time. And what a song to take us through to the weekend. It's the Venga Boys. We like to party.

This is Maury Famalicia in for your Friday Arvo, and this time tomorrow the nerves are going to be setting in for a lot of Kiwis actually. All Whites versus Belgium in the FIFA World Cup kick off 3 p.m. tomorrow, and it's kind of a must win for us. Next, a Bryan Adams cover from DJ Sammy. It's after 6:60 on Moore. Don't give it-

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0: Si, Lana and the Breakfast Club. 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

0: David Guetta and One Republic on More FM. It is Friday afternoon. Yo. And Sarah Gandy taking us through to the weekend after three. Oh, you have like the best part of the job. You welcome in the weekend. It's so great.
1: It's Friday, baby.
0: Yeah. So what's going on after three?
1: Oh, so much today. We've got those beautiful, delicious Lindor chocolate prize packs.
0: I haven't had lunch. Don't talk about it. My mouth is going to start watering.
1: Okay, you need to sort that. But yeah, I know. And like a bunch of those delicious truffles. Mm. But you also get a $250 voucher for something. So like a little luxury. So people have been doing massages or mani-pedis or getting their hair done or brunch with the girl, whatever it is. So start thinking about what you'd like. Also, there is a game that's back today by popular demand. And when I say that, I mean one person texted in saying, why don't you guys play it anymore? So Babies with Accents. If you've never heard it, it is so fun.
0: Okay, I'm excited. Great. So that's coming up after three. And of course, everyone that gets on air with Sarah and Adam after three, anytime, for any reason, Baby with an Accent, you go in the draw to Wine, Dine, Unwind in South Australia. So that's coming up after three on More.
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0: It's Kata on More FM. Sarah and Adam taking over after three. And of course, more chances to get on air with Sarah and Adam and get in the draw to wine, dine and unwind in South Australia. Have a great weekend. I'll catch you on Monday on More.
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0: Good afternoon, Bridget here with the latest at 3. Strong winds are hitting parts of the country. Met Services' Heather Keats expects things to ease later tonight.
21: It's the wind today that's been causing all sorts of problems. Taranaki, Wellington and parts of Marlborough, be mindful of the gusts. You can still expect winds of up to 130 k's through till 7 tonight.
2: Drivers along State Highway 2 in Wellington are being advised to watch out for flooding and falling rocks. A 21-year-old man has been charged with ramming a police car in West Auckland. The man fled officers after he was seen driving with no lights on. Actress Amy Adams says she once helped to save a person's life. Her time playing a registered nurse on a TV series came in handy when her family came across a man who had been stabbed in California. It was all going New Zealand's way on day one of the third cricket test at Trent Bridge. England grabbed two late wickets. New Zealand resumes tonight on 361 for four. And to football updates brought to you by Hisense. It's half time in the two World Cup late games. Turkey leads the USA 2-1. Australia 0, Paraguay 0.
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2: 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Some rain throughout the rest of the day, but it should clear by tonight, although it's still quite windy. Southerlies and a low of 10, but it should be fine across the weekend. We're expecting a high of 19 tomorrow.
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22: Here we go. It is a Friday. We're so close to the weekend and even closer to the school holidays.
23: Yes, my goodness. Does anyone else feel like this is the Friday we all need?
22: Oh, yes.
23: And we would love to get you in there in that draw to wine, dine, unwind in South Australia. All you're going to do is get on the air with us. And I reckon let's do a little bit of a blitz to kick off the show next, Adam.
22: Okay, get your phone ready. 0800...

0: 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I miss you, baby, and I don't want to miss more songs from now. 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

0: Cliff, Shake It Off, Maury Fenn with Sarah and Adam.
1: It is back today. If you get on the air with us, you get in the draw for that trip to South Australia to wine, dine and unwind. And we thought, God, it's Friday. Let's make it easy. So, 0800 Maury Fenn, who's this?
2: Is it me? It's Sarah here.
1: Sarah! You're in there! Hello. Well done!
0: Nice!
1: Hi.
2: Thanks so much.
0: Easy.
1: Do
0: as.
1: You need a bit of... Oh, no, we're not even going to ask, Kate. We're going to keep going. No, fair enough. 0800 Maury Fenn, who's this?
2: It's Danielle.
1: Danielle, that's it. You're on the air. You're in there, mate.
0: Fantastic.
2: Oh, yay. Thank you so much. You're
0: easy
2: so
0: as.
2: Welcome.
0: Easy as that. That's all you need to do. Get on air with us, and we'll put you in the draw for that amazing trip to South Australia.
1: Yeah, Adelaide, the Barossa Valley, bit of wine time. You know, it's a real leave the kids at home and just go and relax kind of vibe.
0: Yeah.
1: Hey, now, we had a message to the show saying, guys, why don't you play that babies with accents game anymore?
0: Oh, because it was problematic, that's why.
1: It's not problematic. No, you're the only person that feels uncomfortable, Adam. Everyone else is sweet with it. We love it. Mm. So I thought, yeah, let's bring back international babies of mystery. Mm. How this works is I find a baby with an accent that's kind of goo-goo-ga going away, and you've got to guess the accent of the baby. So let's see, you play it now, Adam, and Director Dave. Let's see if you remember this baby. Where do you think that baby was from? What's the accent?
0: I felt like it could have been from New York.
3: Like, man, I'm walking where?

0: Mahogany!
1: Who else is like that? Italians!
2: Italians. Italian? So hang on, so Adam, you're going to lock in New York.
3: Yep.
2: Director Dave, you're going to lock in Italian?
1: That's the one.
2: You're both wrong.
1: Oh.
2: The baby's from India. Have a listen.
3: Oh. Okay, you can kind of hear it.
2: It's having a little conversation on a phone. It's real cute. It's actually really cute. Okay, so that is the game. I've gone out. I've found some fresh new babies. With accents. We're going to play it again. You can all play along wherever you are. International Babies of Mystery. It's back for Friday, baby.
3: Evanescence, bring me to life for more.

0: Maroon 5, Christina Aguilera, Maury Finn with Sia and Adam.
1: It turns out that babies have accents. So welcome to International Babies of Mystery. This is where we find babies from all over the world, have them goo-goo gaga-ing away, and you've just got to guess the accent.
2: Yeah.
1: Adam, Director Dave, you're playing, and play along wherever you are listening.
0: Mm-hmm.
1: Here is baby number one.
0: Oh, cute baby.
1: Cute, eh?
0: He's trying to imitate that.
1: What accent? What accent is that baby?
3: I got it.
0: What do you reckon, David?
3: Oh, I was thinking maybe Chinese. Yeah.
1: Adam?
0: I was thinking somewhere in Africa. I'm going to go an Egyptian baby.
1: I really thought you were going to say a country that wasn't an African. Okay, you're going to go Egyptian. Director Dave, what did you say? Chinese.
3: Chinese,
1: Have another listen. It's a French baby.
0: Oh, of course it's a French baby. Oh.
1: Okay. So, nil all. Mm-hmm. Here we go. Baby number two. Where's this baby from? What's the accent?
0: Oh, it sounds quite aggressive. I'm going to go for a bold call here. I'm going to say it could be a Russian baby.
1: Oh.
3: I'm going to go Indian.
0: We just had it in the first. Would Sarah want to go back-to-back Indian babies?
3: Oh, well, okay. Pakistani then.
1: Pakistani. Okay, so Director Dave, you're going Pakistani.
3: Yep.
1: What did you say, Gennady? You've gone
0: Russian.
1: Russian. Yeah. Neither of you are right. This baby is Indonesian.
0: This game is so hard.
3: Of course it
1: is. Oh, you think this is hard? Try finding babies with the accents on the internet. Jeez,
4: up next with Sarah and Adam.
0: Hey, Doe, look, I want to ask you guys a question. Have you noticed that I've been a bit more onto it, switched on, more sophisticated as of late? Have you, like, particularly in the last week, have you thought, like, man, Adam's really upped his game all of a sudden?
1: You've been wearing more cashmere than usual, which is a lot for you, so...
0: It's got nothing to do with wearing the cashmere.
1: Okay.
0: Look...
1: You did tell us that you
0: don't appreciate
1: from the Chinese takeaway.
0: I don't appreciate the silences and the jabs.
1: Okay.
0: Nothing comes to mind. You don't think I'm like a genius all of a sudden?
1: No.
0: Oh, look, okay. I have my theories why I'm now an adult genius.
1: Okay, we love you, but no.
0: Okay.
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1: She's coming to New Zealand in January for the very first time. And she's already made an impression with this song from the soundtrack of The Devil Wears Prada 2. 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
1: Okay, Adam, we've all been trying to figure out how it is that you've become an overnight genius.
0: Well, I've realised since I've had glasses, I've been conducting myself in a very sophisticated way. Just the way that I've been sort of, how composed I've been lately, and the way I carry myself. And I've noticed when I talk to people, my finger tips, like, they touch.
1: Oh, you do the triangle?
0: Yeah, I do the triangle. When I'm talking to people, and just like the moves and the nods and the glances over the frames of the glasses.
1: Do you cross your legs more as well when you sit down?
0: I think I actually do. I feel like
1: cross.
0: I've turned into a different person, and my posture seems better for wearing glasses as well. Have you guys noticed that I've been more switched on and alert and more just...
2: Is this on?
0: More intentional?
1: Do you think you're smarter? Is that what you're saying? Like it's kind of made you a bit more...
0: I suppose so. Yeah. I do feel like a little bit more...
1: Well, I love that you feel this way. I do love that you're, because it's obviously boosted your confidence, which is a brilliant
0: thing. Way. Yeah.
1: Do you know what it does remind me of, though?
0: What?
1: Remember that episode of The Simpsons where
0: You're one of these people. You can recite any episode of The Simpsons.
1: Everything ever in life, there's always an episode of The Simpsons, even for this. Mm. Homer finds glasses in the toilet. Remember that?
3: Anybody lose their glasses? Last chance.
4: Woohoo!
3: The sum of the square roots of any two sides of an isosceles triangle is equal to the square root of the remaining side.
5: That's a right triangle, you idiot.
1: Bang on.
0: No, yeah, that's fair play.
1: Absolutely bang on.
0: Coming up in a couple of songs, let's hook you up with the Linda Chocolate Prize Pack and a $250 voucher to treat yourself. 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
0: Yum, yum, yum.
3: Catherine, hello.
4: Hey, happy Friday.
3: Happy Friday. You want to unwrap some little chocolate treasures?
4: Well, my daughter really wanted me to enter this one. She's hoping that she might be able to get those.
3: Oh, okay. Well, so if she gets the chocolate, you get the luxury. What is the luxury thing that you're missing out on?
4: Well, I haven't had my hair done in over a year, so I think maybe a nice little appointment there to get something nice on.
3: Get zhuzhed, get the head massage, Catherine.
0: Are we talking a cut and colour?
4: Absolutely, yes.
0: Are we talking a cut and colour situation? Just a cut?
4: Oh, quite possibly, yeah. Why not have a little bit of fun with colour? You've got to brighten up these winter days, don't you?
3: That's it. Yeah, love it. Well, it is all yours, Catherine. That $250 voucher to go towards that and the Lindor chocolate prize pack. Enjoy it.
4: Thank you so much, guys.
0: Easy as Catherine. Welcome. And fingers and toes crossed that you win this trip to South Australia with Wine, Dine and Unwind, a trip for two people.
4: Oh, how good would that be? A nice break away from the cold.
0: Yeah, and especially when your hair's looking good as well. Don't flaunt that over in South Australia.
3: Nice.
0: Thanks, Catherine. And your next chance to get yourself in the draw for South Australia is after 4 o'clock. And if this is the first time you've heard of it, you'll want to make sure you get on air with us because it's a trip for two people, 5 nights luxury accommodation, $1,000 spending money, rental car for 5 days. And your first crack at that is with our foreplay at 4 next on More.
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8: National Burns Awareness Month.
9: Rain overnight for Tauranga, southerlies and a low of 8 degrees. State Highway 2 is slowing through Bethlehem heading towards Tapuna. Cameron Road is busy between 11th Ave and Gate Par and slow from Gate Par through to Barks Corner. We've got reports of a crash on State Highway 29A, the Mangatapu roundabout. About traffic heavy from Tauriko roundabout to Barks Corner.
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9: Good afternoon, Bridget here with the latest at 4. The bad weather is expected to ease overnight. Heather Keats from Met Service says the worst of the low pressure system should be done by tomorrow.
25: Things do improve, but there is still a feed of rain onto eastern spots and up through Taranaki. Winds will still be noticeable, but the South Island is looking great thanks to a ridge of high pressure.
9: Meanwhile, firefighters cancelled planned strike action for today because of the weather. They'll now walk off the job next week. The death toll from the devastating earthquakes in Venezuela has reached 235 as search and rescue efforts continue. A TikTok influencer in Dubai has been charged with murder. 23-year-old Brooke George from the UK is accused of stabbing her boyfriend to death. The Crusaders are losing 26-year-old loose forward Cullen Grace. He signed with Welsh club Scarlets and will leave at the end of the year. And to football updates brought to you by Hisense. The two World Cup late games almost done. The USA and Turkey locked at 2-2. No score in the Australia-Paraguay game. Australia almost automatically through to the next stage.
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9: 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Some rain throughout the rest of the day, but it should clear by tonight, although it's still quite windy. Southerlies and a low of 10, but it should be fine across the weekend. We're expecting a high of 19 tomorrow.
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0: We love a foreplay and we love a Friday. So we're going to play you four songs all from the same year. When you know the answer, text us to 559 and any memories that come flooding back. And after that fourth song, we could get you on the radio and put you in the draw to win that trip to South Australia.
3: Yeah, so good. And do get the memories in. We honestly love reading all of them. Today, for our theme to inspire the first song, we've gone simple, we've gone timeless, we've gone a classic. The theme is... it's Friday.
0: Come on.
3: Yes.
0: Here we go. The Cure, Friday. Yes. I'm in love. Our first song for our 4 Play It For and More.

0: Four Non-Blondes, what's up? This is Maury Femme for a four play at four. Four songs. What is the year? Text us to 559.
1: Your next clue, The Year We're After, gave us one of the greatest movie theme songs of all time.

0: Landon is so good.
1: Yeah, I think I still know every word to this song.
0: We should do a duet of this.
1: Oh, should we do it?
0: Probably not.
1: And Director Dave can be the magic carpet.
0: No, we paint him blue. He'll look like a great genie.
1: Oh, he'd be a great genie.
0: Back into our foreplay. What is the year? Crisscross, jump, and more.
1: Oh.

0: All play at four. We kicked it off with The Cure, Friday. I'm in love, then Four Non Blondes. What's up?
1: Just on them. They were 12 and 13 when they did that song.
0: What?
1: Yeah, that was the age of crisscross of the two Chrises. That's crazy, eh? With their backwards jeans. Just little bubbers. Anyway, just what a trip down memory lane. Hey, your next clue for the year we're after, very quickly. Remember that little red string to open Band-Aids?
0: Yeah.
1: That got phased out in the year we're after.
0: No way.
1: Yeah, there you go. What is the year? 559.
0: Another song from the year in a circle, Sweet L'Amour.

0: In a circle, Sweat, Maury FM for our full play at four. We've just played you four songs, all from the same year, but what is the year?
1: Yeah, so many memories come flooding back with those songs. Tammy, what year are we after?
2: 1992.
1: Yes. Nice. Tammy, what do you remember of 92? Were you born then?
2: Oh, no, I got my baby brother that year.
1: Oh, was that a good thing or did you hate that at the time?
2: Oh, no, I loved it. I wanted a baby brother.
1: Oh,
2: so
1: Tammy, you're
2: so happy when it turned out to be a boy.
1: Cute. Oh. You cutie patootie. Oh, that's cute.
2: Yeah, I got to rock him around and carry him around and push him in the pram. Oh, I loved it.
1: That's great, because most kids did that with cats, so I'm glad you did it with a baby brother.
0: Yeah, and I'm just going to say, like, you sound so young. If you said to me that you have a baby brother right now that's just been born, I'd believe you. How old are you, if you don't mind me asking?
2: 36.
0: Yeah. Oh.
1: Wow. You
0: awesome,
1: sound young.
0: Tammy.
1: Do you look young? Do you get ID'd all the time or nah?
2: Yeah, I get ID'd.
1: So. You get ID'd? Oh, what a compliment. I love it. Well, Tammy, you might get ID'd in South Australia because you were in that draw.
0: Yes.
1: To wine, dine, awesome. And unwind. Nice.
2: Oh, that'd be amazing.
0: Good stuff, Tammy. Have a wonderful weekend.
2: Awesome. Thank you. You too.
0: Thanks, Tammy.
1: Hey, when we were doing, you know, as we always do on the Four Play, giving away clues, one of the clues was about the Band-Aids, the red string.
0: Yes.
1: And Band-Aids. And that has touched a nerve with a few people going, wait, hang on a second. Where did those go?
0: That's right. I do remember. Yeah. Yes.
1: Yeah. So we're going to deep dive into the red string and Band-Aids. Just call us 60 Minutes. We're going to investigate next.
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0: 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Sarah Adam, driving you home for your Friday.
1: We were doing the foreplay at four before, and you know, we always give you clues to guess the year, and the year today was 1992. And one of the clues I gave was that was the year that they discontinued Band-Aids with the red string that you would pull to open the Band-Aid.
0: Now, how do I remember this? Because I would have been 2 years old.
1: Yeah, and that's it. You remember it? Director Dave remembers it?
2: Oh, yeah.
1: And you guys, how old were you? When were you born, Director Dave?
2: 93.
1: Yeah, you weren't even born.
2: Yeah.
1: You were
0: so
1: still
0: how
1: swimming.
0: Do you remember it?
2: Well, yeah. My parents didn't throw things out. We held on to everything. I mean, it was probably 5 years ago when I last used one of those plasters.
0: I think you're right. I think my grandparents had heaps of bandages at their place.
1: Yeah, and I honestly reckon, because that's it, is that if they got phased out in 92, here in New Zealand, that would have taken ages, because also people, like, I've probably still got Band-Aids that are 8 years old now at home.
0: Yeah.
1: Do you know what I mean? And so they were definitely around in New Zealand until at least the late 90s, early 2000s, or in Director Dave's case, very recently.
2: yeah, they were. Yeah.
1: But do you remember how annoying they were? Because you would pull the red string to open it, and it was designed so that you wouldn't touch the Band-Aid. But I reckon about half the time it wouldn't work. And then you'd end up having to, like, gnaw the Band-Aid open.
2: Yeah, but remember how satisfying it was when you would do it and then it would go right down and it would be a beautiful cut?
1: Oh,
2: and then
1: yeah.
2: You could just get it out. That was, like, one of the greatest feelings in life.
1: Mm. Because now opening a Band-Aid, not that satisfying.
2: Oh, no.
0: No, see, opening Band-Aids right now give me PTSD because, like, my kids, like, I've got a sore knee, I've got a sore face, and they want a bandage on their face. Just for any excuse to get a bandage, they want a bandage. So I'm opening up bandages like every day.
1: Do you think the red string would have made that more enjoyable for you? Probably not.
3: Up next with Sarah and Adam.
0: We get into our early win at weekend and we're going to sort you out with some petrol. $50 worth of fuel, all thanks to Bike. 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
6: Rain overnight for Tauranga southerlies and a low of 8 degrees. It's slowing on State Highway 2 through Bethlehem towards Tapuna. Hewlett's Road, some heavy patches from Tautura Street to the flyover. Cameron Road is busy between 11th Ave and Gate Par, and then slow from Gate Par to Barks Corner. And heavy traffic, State Highway 29A from the Tauriko roundabout to Barks Corner.
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1: Yeah, and because it's Friday, it's like we've morphed into Oprah. We've got so much free stuff to give away. $50 fuel for your weekend with the early win at weekend. 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
2: Yeah, she's a lovely car, so we thought $50 fuel sounds good. Amelia, would that go a bit of a way for you?
3: Oh, that would honestly be amazing.
2: Not to be nosy, but where are you driving? What are you doing?
3: Well, I'm a uni student, so I'm on break at the moment. So I've been helping out a bit with my mum dropping off my sisters to school. So that would honestly be very helpful, filling up the pack.
2: This is perfect for that. Yes, Amelia, gosh, you are an angel. So you've got that, but also you're on the air. You know what that means.
0: Yeah, well, first thing is you're in the draw to try out the Bike X55 for a week and win $2,000 cash. And you're also in the draw, Amelia, to go to South Australia for 5 days. Five luxury nights, $1,000 spending money, a rental car for 5 days. So that's for you and somebody else. Who do you think you'd take with you if you won that one?
3: Oh, I think there'd be a bit of arguments about who I'd take, but probably my partner.
2: Lovely. Okay, well, look, good luck. You're in there, and good on you for being such an awesome help with the kids. You're so good, Amelia.
3: Thanks so much, guys.
0: Easy as, and you can win yourself $50 worth of fuel every hour this weekend between 10 and 5 on Saturday and Sunday, all thanks to our buddies at Bike.
2: You know what we've got next? $1,000 on the table. How good would it be to have a winner on a Friday with the pop quiz? I know it's hard. We're all feeling a bit brain fried, but if you think you got it in you, make sure you call through.
0: Come on, let's do it. That could have called coming your way in a couple of songs. Lady Gaga, Bad Romance, Sarah and Adam driving you home for your Friday. 19 to 5. Rah.

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0: Okay, let's see if that was too suspenseful. We're going to Dunedin. Felicia, hello.
4: Hello.
0: Did the end of REM there kind of up the anxiety, or was it fine?
4: No, I love that song. It's
0: okay, great,
4: brilliant.
0: Great. Okay, that's good. It's giving you the vibes. Where are you doing the pop quiz from today, Felicia?
4: From home. I'm at home.
0: Great. Okay, and have you got distractions? Are you distraction-free?
4: I am definitely distraction-free.
0: Wow, nice. Okay, all right. Well, let's see if we can wrap up your Friday with $1,000 thanks to Contact. 10 questions, 60 seconds. Remember, you can keep guessing if you don't know the answer. It's when you say pass. That's when we move on. We come back if there's time at the end. And hopefully you are a 10 out of 10 lady and you get that $1,000.
4: We shall see. There might be a few passes.
0: Okay, no, let's be confident. You
1: it's okay
0: so confident,
1: to pass.
0: Like,
1: it's a thing. Like when you don't know a question, just pass and we go to the straight next. Yeah, like you've
0: it's
1: got
0: good strategy.
1: This.
0: Yeah,
1: great strategy.
0: Yeah.
1: All right, here we go for a Friday $1,000. Felicia, your time starts now. What day are the All Whites playing next?
4: Thursday, Friday, Saturday, Sunday, Monday.
1: Which month comes after October?
4: November.
1: Yes, which country is shaped like a boat? Like a boot.
0: A boot.
4: Italy.
1: Yes.
4: Italy.
1: What
4: Italy.
1: Was the name of Sabrina's talking cat?
4: Salem.
1: Yes. What is known as Earth's natural satellite?
4: Moon. The moon.
1: Yes. Who do the Wars play tomorrow?
4: South Africa. Egypt.
1: No, the Warriors. Iraq. Who do they play tomorrow?
0: The Warriors. The Wars.
4: I don't know.
1: Okay, next question. In Frozen, what is Elsa's sister's name?
4: Sorry?
1: In Frozen, what is Elsa's sister's name?
4: Anna.
1: Yes, which country would you find the city of Dubrovnik?
4: Croatia.
1: Yes, who is Spider-Man's auntie?
4: Aunt May.
1: Yes, Steve-O from Jackass. What is his real last name?
4: Oh, God,
1: time is up.
0: Felicia. Mate, you were so good, except for a couple. That do you think you ever would have guessed who the Wars are playing tomorrow, the Warriors?
4: I'm sorry, I'm not a sports person, not a clue.
0: No. Yeah, when you said the Hurricanes, I really felt.
1: And
0: you
1: that made me feel a bit better about which country is shaped like
0: a boat.
4: So, I was like, what boat?
0: Yeah, what
1: and
0: country is
1: the irony is Felicia, I've just got glasses this week, so I might be going back to get these changed.
0: Yeah.
1: Up my prescription.
0: Felicia, the ones that you got stumped on, the Warriors, they're playing the Dolphins or Redcliffe tomorrow. And Steve-O from Jackass, what a question. His real last name, is Glover.
1: Hmm.
4: Really?
0: Yeah, you love your learner.
4: You're remembering that now.
0: Yep. Yeah. Oh, Felicia, you are vibes, though. And look, even though you didn't get the $1,000, you are in the draw to wine, dine, and unwind in South Australia.
4: Oh, brilliant. Thank you so much.
1: Easy as. Have a great weekend.
0: Bye, Felicia.
5: With Sarah and Adam.
0: I've been waiting the whole podcast to say
1: that. Was so good.
0: I've been waiting the whole time. Anyway. Oh, that felt good. Okay, coming up. She's gone. Yeah. Coming up.
1: She probably gets that all the time.
0: Yeah, I know. And that's why I was like, don't get it back on, please. We're going to play Did It Work? Now, how this goes is you think about something that you've done with a power tool or an appliance or something, and you've used it for like an odd usage, not for what it's intended for.
1: Yeah.
0: And then we have to guess whether it worked or not. That is the game. It could have ended badly. It could have ended well. Start texting 559.
1: All right. We'll go there after the news and more.
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5: Rain overnight for Tauranga, southerlies and a low of 8 degrees. State Highway 2 quite heavy through Bethlehem heading towards Tapuna. Hewlett's Road, some heavy patches between Tortora Street and the flyover. Cameron Road slow, southbound from Grierton to Barks Corner. State Highway 29A heavy from Tauriko to Barks Corner and west towards the Oropi roundabout.
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19: Good evening, Bridget here with the latest at 5. Significant power outages are currently affecting thousands across Wellington and Taranaki. Drivers along State Highway 2 in Wellington are being advised to watch out for flooding and falling rocks, and flights have also been delayed or cancelled. The death toll from the devastating earthquakes in Venezuela has reached 235. Officials say at least 4,000 people are injured as search and rescue efforts continue. Singer-songwriter Lionel Richie has been forced to cut short a performance after falling ill on stage. To football updates brought to you by Hisense, the All Whites are shaping up for their must-win group match at the World Cup. The game with Belgium kicks off tomorrow afternoon from 3. Australia has qualified for the round of 32 after a nil-all draw with Paraguay. And Crusaders loose forward Cullen Grace is off to Wales at the end of the year.
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19: 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Some rain throughout the rest of the day, but it should clear by tonight, although it's still quite windy. Southerlies and a low of 10, but it should be fine across the weekend. We're expecting a high of 19 tomorrow.
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1: And just like that, another Friday done and dusted. Thank you very much for coming. Bring on the weekend.
0: Yes, vibes all round. And it is one of our favourite games. You tell us something weird you tried and we try to guess if it worked. We'll show you how that actually works in three songs.
1: Cindy Lauper, Gilgis, want to have fun and more.

0: Lipa, Maury Fenn with Sarah and Adam.
1: Let's play Did It Work? This is where you tell us something that you've tried, and usually it involves like a power tool or an appliance or something.
0: And what are you giggling about?
2: It's just the way you said it. Sorry. Every time you do it, sorry.
1: You're using it for the purpose that it's not intended for.
0: Yeah.
1: And then we have to guess whether it worked or not.
0: Mm-hmm.
1: Okay. I'll start us off for one, just to give you an idea. So, we don't have a sandwich press, but in this time of year, I really love a toasted sandwich. So I thought, why not try and make one with the iron?
2: Oh.
0: You didn't, did you?
1: Well, that's the game. Now you've got to
0: choose. Every time. Sorry. Now no, you guys I'm just more disgusted that Sarah gave this a crack. Did it work? I don't think it did work. Because did you use it on a chopping board? What was the surface?
1: Yeah, so I actually thought about this a little bit because obviously an iron only gets one side.
0: Mm.
1: I was going to do it in the cast iron pan on the stove, but then I was worried that would get too hot. I don't know, the iron and the cast iron pan together is too much. So on a big wooden chopping block, one side, flip, other side.
2: Go and buy one for $10.
0: I feel like really disappointed in you.
1: You know, I've only recently got a toaster anyway, let alone a sandwich. Yeah, I know, let alone a sandwich press. Too many appliances. When an iron can do the job, and you use parchment paper.
0: Look, if you had the parchment paper and the chopping board and the iron, I don't see why it wouldn't work, because it would heat everything up within the sandwich and the cheese would melt. I'm going to say it worked. Dave?
2: I agree. I think it would work just based on the little smile on her face right now.
1: Guys, it worked! It worked, and the parchment paper totally keeps the iron sweet. The key is not too much butter under the parchment paper, like a little light. Buttering.
0: I'm pleased you talked about the parchment paper, because I immediately just saw your iron going all cheesy and crusty. And
1: just ironing a sandwich back and forth on an ironing board.
0: But that makes a lot of sense. Nicely done.
1: Thank you. Okay, so that is the game. You tell us something that you tried, could be with an appliance, a power tool, something else, whatever.

0: just an unusual use. And it could have been a disaster. It could have worked. It's our job to guess. If you get on the air with us, you're in that draw for the trip to South Australia. Great. To wine, dine and unwind.
1: All like a leaf blower tidying up the kids' playroom and getting all the toys in a corner.
0: Sure, that's one. Anyway, 0800 More FM, or you can text us 559. Come hang out.
1: Kryptonite, this is More FM. Sarah and Adam driving you home.

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1: All right, let's play Dead at Work. You tell us something that you tried. Often it's using some sort of appliance or power tool or something in a way that it's not usually used for. And then we've got to guess if it worked. Jeff, hello.
2: Yeah. Hey.
1: What are you up to, Jeff? What did you try?
2: We had an old agitator washing machine, you know, the old school one that kind of went back and forth and back and forth.
3: Yes.
2: And I grew up on a dairy farm. And the dairy company would only collect the milk once you had 1,000 litres a day or something. And so we would just keep all the milk. And we had like a little glass butter churn, which took about 4 litres at a time. And me and my sisters would have turns cranking on this little handle till we made butter. And then one night I said to Dad, why don't we throw it all in the washing machine? And he kind of looked at me a bit funny. And I thought, yeah, it's doing the same job. It's just way bigger.
1: Yeah, just give it a go. Okay. So
2: And so about 70 litres of cream.
3: 70 litres of cream
1: poured into an old agitated
2: washing machine. Yeah, and turned it on.
3: Okay, but
2: and let it go for it.
1: Okay, don't tell us if it worked or not, because obviously this is a game. But we have got to decide if it made butter. Did it manage to churn the butter? How long would it? I don't even know why. Like how long you would have to churn butter for?
3: Isn't going anywhere and it's staying and it's doing the old motion, why would it not work?
2: Gloop, gloop, gloop, gloop, gloop, gloop.
3: Yeah.
1: And if it wasn't for long enough, you could just put it on another round. Also, what happens if it tries to drain the cream? Hang on.
3: This is the bit that I don't get, because like with one of those washing machines, like surely the water goes somewhere afterwards.
1: That's my only question is, can you plug up that drain? Because if not, that was just literally cream down the loo, cream down the pipe. Okay, I'm going to say that Jeff thought about this, because Jeff, you don't sound like a dum-dum. So I'm going to say Jeff thought about this and plugged up the drain, and so it worked.
3: But that's
1: assuming that Jeff did the plugging.
3: Yeah. Okay. Are you a plugger, Jeff?
1: Yeah.
2: I can be.
1: You can be. I was still talking about the washing machine.
3: Okay.
1: I think, do you want to lock in that it worked or that it didn't work?
3: Yeah, I really want this to work. God,
1: same.
3: I hope it works.
1: Okay, we're locking in that it worked. Jeff, did it work?
2: Yeah, it did.
1: Oh! He's a plugger. Are you a plugger? Did you have to plug it, Jeff? First question.
2: Yeah. So I plugged up the drain, poured in the cream, let it agitate for about 4 hours.
3: Wow.
2: And we ended up with about 25 kilos of cream, and we like had to knead it to get all the, you know, the butter milk out of it, and then pat it into little blocks, and then glad it and chucked it in the freezer.
1: Oh my goodness. And then to get it out, how were you scooping it?
2: You just scoop it out with your hands.
1: Did you have a video of this, Jeff?
2: No.
1: Oh, damn it.
2: No, this is going back quite a while.
1: Yeah, wow.
3: And
1: that's
3: please
1: amazing.
3: Tell me you cleaned the washing machine out properly, because that would have stuck.
2: Well, it was the spare washing machine for when the normal automatic one broke, and it just became the butter churn. So, yeah, we cleaned it.
3: Mm.
2: And we used it a couple of times for more butter.
1: And the butter didn't taste like Persil?
2: No.
1: You're great. No. Great. I love this, Jeff.
3: Jeff the plugger, you're a bloody
1: Jeff
3: genius.
2: Thank you.
4: Coming up with Sarah and Adam.
1: Hey, if you've been out for dinner recently, have you picked up a doggy bag at the end? Did you have leftovers and did you take them home?
3: Hmm.
1: And did you have to bag them up yourself, or did the restaurant people do it for you? Can you please start texting 559? Because I've noticed something, and I had an incident recently. It was a disaster. It involved Brahmin. Anyway, we'll go the next.
4: The school holidays are nearly here again. Isn't it time you put something in the calendar for you? Get the babysitter sorted.
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6: 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Rain overnight for Tauranga southerlies, a low of 8 degrees. Pretty good. State Highway 2 through Bethlehem now heading out of town. Hewlett's Road, still some slow patches between Tortora Street and the flyover. Cameron Road, a bit slow from Grierton south to Barks Corner. It's heavy on State Highway 29A heading east to Barks Corner and slowing westbound from the Poiki roundabout to Oropi roundabout.
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3: Big game tomorrow for our All Whites, taking on Belgium. It's a must win. Kickoff at 3 p.m.
1: Yeah, go the All Whites. Hey, you know when you go out and you decide to take a doggy bag home? Have you noticed now it's a bit more common for you to have to put the food in the bag yourself?
3: Oh.
1: Or in the box? And I'm fine with it except for one situation. We'll talk about it next.

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0: shut up, Lana. 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
1: Si, Lana, and the Breakfast Club. 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
1: Okay, you know when you go out for dinner, order way too much food, or it comes out and it's just ginormous,
0: yes.
1: And so at the end you're like, we could totally take this home. Like, this will reheat. This is like a whole other meal.
0: We've done that a couple of times lately, Sarah, and we end up eating all the food.
1: I know. Because it's always been like we've had some really big day, action-packed day, and we're both hungry, we're not eating properly, and then we just hoover everything. Anyway, funnily enough, this wasn't with you, Adam. This was, I was out with someone else. And it was at a ramen place. And the bowls of ramen, so ginormous.
0: Mm.
1: Like, I felt like I'd eaten for days and there was still like half the ramen and noodles left. So I'd kind of eaten the eggs in there and like had all the like veggies and meat, but there was still a good amount of broth and noodles. So I was like, man, I could take these home and like reheat this and put a whole bunch of extra stuff in it. And it's like a whole other meal, easy. Anyway, so I said to the guy, oh, can we please get the rest of this to take away? And he's like, yeah, no problem. Goes away, comes back with a cardboard bowl thing, like takeaway bowl, and puts it down and then clears the things and leaves. And I'm like, okay, I guess he wants me to decant the ramen into this bowl. And you can imagine how that went. Like, literally broth and noodles.
0: Because like, Sarah's someone that actually has to wear like a bib when she eats.
1: Yeah. No, I'm not good.
0: Yeah.
1: Trying to get ramen from one bowl into a cardboard bowl.
0: So were you like expecting them to do it for you?
1: I would normally be like, sweet as, but with ramen, like, I got broth and noodles all over the table. It's like, the mess that I left afterwards from decanting the ramen, they should have just done it in the kitchen.
0: But to be fair, it is a weird food to ask to take home, though. Anything liquid, I think, is bizarre. Like, that's risky business.
2: Well, I do also think ramen's one of those things that doesn't actually quite fill you up. So they're like, what the hell? She wants to take it home? Like, why isn't she eating it? Because I could just have ramen.
1: It was so filling because there was heaps in it. It was like noodles and vegetables and like, I think there was like two different types of pork and some eggs. It was so good.
0: Hang on, just side question. If you had like leftover soup, for example, would you ask to take the soup home?
1: They never give you that much. Yeah, you never have leftover soup because it's ramen's like a whole meal. Soup is like a, you know, a moose bouche. You know? Anyway, all I'm saying is if you are out this weekend and you're thinking about taking your food home, no, you're probably going to have to box it up yourself. And if it's ramen, I'd just not do it. It's not worth it.
0: Okay. Just, and this PSA is brought to you by Sarah Gandy.
1: Yeah.
0: She'll grow more.

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2: Right, right, right, right, right, right, so we fall.

0: Brand new from Role Model, High Hopes, Maury Finn with Sarah and Adam. Sarah, last week you caught up with Steve Sassant.
1: Oh, yeah, he was here in New Zealand for the launch of HBO Max and House of the Dragon, Season 3. We had the first ep on Monday. Oh, what
0: a
1: first ep.
0: Such a great chat. A lot of things came from there. We uploaded one video in particular to our Instagram, Maury Finn Drive, and it's had 250,000 views.
1: Yeah,
0: it's gone all around the world.
1: I reckon it's because we were talking about Harry Potter.
0: Yeah. This is quite cool. What's the story about Steve Tissot and Harry Potter?
1: Okay, so the first ep, I don't want to give too much away of House of the Dragon of Season 3, but there's an epic battle, basically, and it's in like a big river thing, like a strait of water. So you can imagine like ship, and there's all this water, and there's like cannons and all the stuff going on. And it turns out that where they were filming that lot was right next to the Harry Potter lot. But he didn't realise it was the Harry Potter lot for the new Harry Potter series. He thought it was just some, like, housing.
0: It's like a subdivision.
1: Development. Yeah, and he's like, God, we're being so loud. you know, surely we're getting complaints. And someone was like, no, that's Harry Potter, you idiot.
0: And they were filming at the exact same time on Privet Drive. And so thousands and thousands of views, so many comments. And nickb.film comments on our Instagram video saying, I remember getting a WhatsApp message while standing on the ship from one of the Harry Potter crew asking us to keep it down as they were also rolling.
1: How good!
0: Don't you love that? So, like, when Harry Potter comes out at the end of the year, or if you're watching House of Dragon, keep an eye out for the other shows.
1: Yeah, if you hear some explosions around Privet Drive, don't freak out. It's fine.
2: Up next with Sarah and Adam.
0: Next up, we're going to play a high school hit game. Looking forward to this one.
1: Oh, my goodness. If you haven't heard this, it's really addictive. We play a couple of seconds of an old school banger, and you've got to guess it. Adam and Director Dave will pitch you guys against each other and see. Neither of you are good at it.
0: No.
1: So let's see who comes out on top today.
0: All right, we'll do it next to more.
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7: Rain overnight for Tauranga. Southerlies, a low of 8 degrees. Still quite slow on Cameron Road in Greerton. Waitangi through to Te Puke on Te Puke Highway. Traffic's pretty heavy there. Flights to and from Wellington are cancelled tonight. From Tauranga to Katikati taking 33 minutes to Mokoroa 21 and Papamoa 20.
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17: Good evening, Bridget here with the latest at 6. Weather warnings remain in place for parts of the country as a low pressure system makes its way across New Zealand. Met Service meteorologist Heather Keats says they expect things to start getting better later tonight.
18: Still have a few watches and warnings active, but they'll start to expire across the day. Lewis Pass is the only road now remaining under a road snowfall warning, with snow above 600 metres until 9 tonight.
17: And there have been some power outages throughout the Taranaki and Wellington regions. Construction has officially begun on a new cancer centre for Hawke's Bay. Australia is reportedly planning to strengthen its ban on under-16s using social media after a survey found over 80% are still on some platforms. Two banks in Canada have been robbed by someone who rode off on a scooter. Both heists happened within metres and days of each other, although police say they're still working to establish if the cases are connected. To football updates brought to you by Hisense, Knockout Football has come in the group matches for the All Whites at the World Cup. They have to beat Belgium tomorrow from 3 o'clock to make it out of the group. And a blow for the Crusaders. Uncompromising loose forward Cullen Grace is off towards the end of next year to play for the Scarlets in Wales.
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17: 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Some rain throughout the rest of the day, but it should clear by tonight, although it's still quite windy. Southerlies and a low of 10, but it should be fine across the weekend. We're expecting a high of 19 tomorrow.
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0: Great to have you with us. Bring on the weekend.
1: Happy Friday. Oh my goodness, the last Friday of June. It's July next week, everybody.
0: Nuts.
1: What is going on with this year? And weirdly enough, Director Dave's wearing a Christmas jersey today.
0: Yeah.
1: And he didn't just find it at work, he brought it from home.
19: Guys, it's gone.
0: 6 months till Christmas. Next up, the high school hit game, Break My Stride and More.

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1: All right, let's all play the high school hit game. This is where we play 2 seconds of an old school banger, and you've got to name the song and the artist. And, you know, wherever you're listening, play along. Director Dave, we're going to pit you up against Adam, as we always do. Mm-hmm. You're not. Both of you are not great at this game.
0: No, we're not. Our musical knowledge is abysmal, but we're super competitive.
1: Yeah. It's like you'd never know that you both work in radio.
0: Yeah.
1: Okay. So here we go. 5 songs. It's best of 5. Song number 1.
0: Adam.
2: David.
1: Oh, I think that's Adam. Yeah.
0: My milkshake brings all the boys to the yard. Damn
2: right. What's it called?
1: Okay, but what's it? You can't just say your name. No, we're not. Yeah. We're not here to have you sing it. What's the song and who is it?
0: Milkshakes, Nicki Minaj.
1: No. Dude, Dave?
2: Yeah, Milkshake by Kelsey or Khaleesi?
1: Khalees. But Khalees, you're closest. Yeah. You're closest, so I'll give Dave.
2: Yeah.
1: I'll give Dave the... Yeah.
0: Okay. Well played.
1: Here we go. Song number 2.
0: Adam. Psy, Gangnam Style.
1: Oh. That's it.
3: Open Gangnam Style. Hey. Gangnam Style. Hey.
0: Sexy lady.
1: Oh, so yeah. God, that's a banger, eh?
0: Yeah, I think it's the most viewed video on YouTube or music video up there with Baby Shark sort of thing.
1: I reckon that's the sort of song we need to be playing on a Friday.
0: I totally agree.
1: Just in its entirety on the show. Anyway, we'll work on Big Boss Buster on that one. All right, song number 3. Here we go.
2: Oh, I knew you'd stump us. Thought that you'd be dead.
0: I don't know. Well, let's.
2: Oh, wait. Would you still call me Superman?
1: Oh. What song is that? What? You don't know?
2: Don't know.
0: If I go
1: crazy, 3 Doors Down, Kryptonite.
2: Oh my God.
0: Okay, that was pretty bad from the two of us there.
1: It's 1-1. Let's go song number 4.
0: Adam.
1: Adam?
0: Black Eyed Peas, Don't Funk With My Heart.
1: That's correct.
2: I thought you were going to swear.
1: And remember they spelled funk with a PH?
0: Yeah, funk.
1: That's such of a time, eh?
0: Like when people spell fat with a PH.
1: With a PH, yeah. All right. Adam, you are in the lead. One last song. If you get it, Dave, it's a tie. If Adam gets it, oh, buddy.
0: Well, she just finished right here, right now.
2: No, here we go.
0: Okay, here we go. Adam.
2: Oh, David. Oh, damn.
0: Sandstorm.
2: By who?
1: By.
2: Go. Tell us who. Yeah, come on.
0: Sandstorm. It's, come on, guys. It's a Saturday night. Oh, my gosh. It's 1 a.m. The UV lights are on. What's that song that we love? It's Sandstorm by Dario G.
1: No. Drink to Dave.
2: It's Sandstorm by Darude.
1: That is correct.
0: Dario G.
2: Let's go, baby.
0: Hey!
2: Ooh!
1: Wait, imagine this if it was remixed with Gangnam Style.
0: Oh, that'll be epic.
1: Just, I could. Yes! DJ Timo in the house!
0: That was pretty good, eh? And should we go back to Sandstorm?
1: Yes, do it!
0: One, two.
1: Oh, yeah, that wasn't as good, was it?
0: I was waiting for the drop and everything. Oh my gosh, Ibiza, here I come, baby. Good stuff to you if you got 5 out of 5.
1: Yeah.
0: Alanis Morissette, hand in my pocket. 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

0: Morey Fame with Sierra and Adam.
1: So Big Boss Bosto is still here. That is a long day for you, Bosto, because you had the crappiest start to the day this morning.
2: No, I did.
1: Tell us what happened.
2: You know, you got smoke alarms in your house.
1: Yeah.
2: Has anybody ever noticed that with the smoke alarms, Adam, when it runs out of battery, it will always run out of battery at 4:30 in the morning.
1: Yeah.
2: Never at 4:30 in the afternoon. And, you know, it's just that annoying little beep every 60 seconds. And I can tell you it's 60 seconds because I counted those 60 seconds.
1: Oh, did you?
2: Yeah, lying in bed at 4:30 going, oh, no, I can't stand it anymore. I'm going to have to get up and deal to this thing.
1: How long do you reckon it took you to get out of bed?
2: I think I at least gave it 10.
1: Oh, where minutes.
2: Where
1: 10 minutes.
2: Yeah, because it beeps once a minute.
1: Yes. Oh, my God.
2: It's 4:30 in the morning. It's freezing. In case you haven't noticed, the weather right now is not that fantastic. I did not want to get out of bed. It was blowing a gale. And then I'm like, okay, then I have to go find which one it is because I go down the corridor and I've got three of them in close proximity and now I don't know which one it is. So I'm... yeah, that's it. Who recorded it? Who did that? That is triggering.
1: He's trauma.
2: That's exactly what it was. Yeah, so I'm in the middle of the corridor, freezing at 4:30, trying to work out which room is it in because I've got, there's one in the corridor and then there's two bedrooms. Mm. There's nobody in either of those bedrooms right now.
1: Yeah.
2: So I wait for it to beep again and there, and I think, right, it's that one. It's in the spare room. So I go into the spare room. It's right in the middle of the room above the bed. So I get on the bed and I'm trying to remove it. And you have to like twist it just to try and get, you know what I'm talking about?
1: Yes, to get it off.
3: There's a real art to it, for sure.
2: It's certainly not an easy access smoke alarm there, Adam. I'm twisting it and it won't come. And in the end, I'm getting really pissed by now.
1: Yeah.
2: So in the end, I think, nah. So the smoke alarm meets with an unfortunate accident as I yank it off the roof.
1: Yeah.
2: At 4:30 in the morning, and now I've got a hole in the plaster where the screw that was holding the smoke alarm comes out. I take the battery out the back, a 9-volt battery, I hurl the thing across the room, and then I'm so angry, and I'm also still cold, freezing, shivering, that I fall off the bed and face plant
1: on
2: the
1: bed.
3: No!
2: By this stage, I get back into bed and I've got such an amount of adrenaline going, I was not going back to sleep.
1: The only thing that would make this better if all of that happened and then...
4: Stop. Up next with Sierra and Adam.
1: Very good, go home.
3: You deserve a weekend.
1: Day.
3: You deserve a weekend.
2: Yeah. 9-volt battery on the way.
1: Yeah. Hey, we've got our caller of the week up next. Julian called the show. We were talking about road rage. We thought Director Dave's was bad when he went absolutely nuts at the neighbour. But Julian, he pipped Director Dave. He went nuts at his own grandma. We've got that story for you next.
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7: Rain overnight for Tauranga, southerlies and a low of 8 degrees. If you've got a flight that you're due to get on or you're picking someone up from for Wellington, then they're all cancelled tonight, unfortunately, from Tauranga due to the weather down there. From the centre of Tauranga to Katikati, taking 33 minutes to Papamoa 20, to Puke 24 and Omokoroa 21.
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1: Sarah and Adams, caller of the week.
2: Okay, gosh, this was really hard. It is hard each week, but this week there were so many out the gate yarns. But Julian has taken the crown as our caller of the week. We were talking about road rage after Director Dave absolutely had a Barney at his neighbour and then realised it was his neighbour that he was hurling abuse at for driving on the wrong side of the road. So awkward, but not as awkward as what happened with Julian.
3: So I was just driving down the main road of Christchurch, I think it was somewhere along Fitzgerald Ave or something, and this car just pulled right out in front of me and did this U-turn. And I absolutely started abusing this lady. Doing what Dave said he did, you know, the whole nine yards. And then when I saw her face, it was my grandmother. did a retreat right down into the seat and drove off very, very quietly.
0: Did she clock you? Did she see who it was?
3: No, she never even knew. After she passed away, I told my dad. My dad almost wet his pants laughing. Yeah, I never said a thing.
2: Oh, no.
0: That is so brilliant. Good. Thanks, mate.
2: Your grandma will be stoked to hear that one, looking down from above.

0: Pearl Jam, Daughter, this is Maury FM. Sarah and Adam driving you home right into the weekend.
1: Oh, gosh, she's a big weekend. Up the Waz.
0: We're playing the Dolphins, and I'm pretty sure they've won 7 in a row, Director Dave.
2: Ah, don't worry about that. That's just a stat. You know what I mean? Like, you can't get
0: it's a pretty good stat,
2: stats.
0: Though, isn't it?
1: Yeah, but imagine sending you into the changing room, Adam, to do the G up and go, I've run 7 in a row.
0: Oh, Mr. Doom and Gloom over here, eh? Yeah. It is 2-3. So they're right up there, both teams on top of the NRL table, which is very exciting.
1: Well redeemed.
0: The Māori All Blacks are playing as well, guys.
2: Oh, they are too.
0: Don't forget them. Taking on Japan. The Black Caps are playing.
1: Is there some ladies' sport this weekend?
0: Ladies' sport.
1: You know.
0: No, I'm joking.
1: That was a joke. Producer Tyler's coming in. No, because I was like, I'm pretty sure there's some women's rugby, but you know me, I'm terrible with sport.
0: Yeah, great.
1: There is I'm not crazy.
3: Yeah.
1: Yeah, what's happening?
3: Super Rugby Opiki. It's the all-in round, so like all of the teams are all playing in the same venue.
0: That's right, it's like Super Round. Yeah. I took my daughter to a game last weekend and she loved it. We had such a great time.
1: Well redeemed again. You keep getting in a hole and then getting out of it.
0: Love it. We love Super Rugby Opiki. Yeah.
3: Opiki, that's right.
1: Oh, so good.
0: Look, we are out of here for the weekend.
2: Yeah, good.
0: Have a great weekend. Last week is school term, next week. Bring on the school holidays.
1: Yeah, there'll be so much schoolwork happening next week.
0: All right, have a good evening. We'll catch up soon.
1: Yep.
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8: Would you trade in your house?
9: Rain overnight for Tauranga southerlies and a low of 8 degrees. If you've got a flight that you're due to get on or you're picking someone up from for Wellington, then they're all cancelled tonight, unfortunately, from Tauranga due to the weather down there. From the centre of Tauranga to Kaitikati, taking 33 minutes to Papamoa 20, Te Puke 24 and Omokoroa 21.
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Break in time. Happy Friday. You're on More FM with Steph tonight and tomorrow. The All Whites back in action at the FIFA World Cup. I reckon put the positive juju out there. We're going to win. We're going to win. We might be ranked 85th in the world. Whatever. We might be playing the 10th best team in the world. Whatever. We're

0: More FM on your Turn It Up Friday. Happy weekend, Steph here. Angie's Wellington copped it today. The weather was terrible. If you were trying to leave Wellington, you had a flight that was affected. If you were trying to get to Wellington and your flight was affected, then check with Air New Zealand because they're offering changes to bookings for flights that were affected today within the next 72 hours free of charge. So make sure you get amongst that if you couldn't fly today and you wanted to. Taylor Swift, Callum Scott, Shaboozy, all coming up next here on More FM.
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0: It's Mori Fem on your Friday night. Happy weekend, Steph here. And you know how Kmart is the greatest place ever? Specifically, the homeware department in Kmart is where I want to be buried. I love me some homewares. So this is very exciting for people who are into homewares like me. In Melbourne right now, there is a Kmart K Home standalone store in Melbourne. It's just the Kmart homeware goodness. Could be coming here to New Zealand. It could be coming to Aotearoa. So we'll have to keep our eyes open for that one. And geez, just take my money now, honestly. Somba, Spice Girls, Role Model, coming up. It's Mori Fem. More laughs in the morning with Si and Lana.
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0: Mori Fem's Turn It Up Friday. Ooh.

unwind in beautiful South Australia and celebrate the simple pleasures there. Loads of chances to get your name in the drawer by getting on air here on Mori FM over the next few weeks. Katy Perry, it's Mori FM.

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0: It's Mori FM on your Friday. Happy weekend. Geez, Wellington copped it today with the weather. Hopefully you are hunkering down tonight and keeping nice and safe and warm and out of the rain if you are in the capital. The airport there, the most disrupted airport on planet Earth, according to Flight Radar earlier today. A lot of power outages as well across the region, so I hope you're staying nice and safe if you are in Wellington. Daft Punk, Bastille, Olivia Dean, coming up on Mori FM.
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0: It's 4FM. Steph here. A lot of people across Aotearoa will be heading to the movies this weekend, especially if the weather is gnarly outside. The cinema is a great place to escape the weather. Well, I have a double pass. I'd love to put you in the draw to win our must-see movie, Jackass Best and Last. Yeah, they're back. Johnny Knoxville and the gang, they're returning for one final fling at the big screen. Comes out Thursday next week. So maybe go and see something else this weekend. Maybe just tick off Toy Story 5, and then I'll put you in the draw to win once this movie comes out. One Last Ride, Jackass Best and Last. Thursday next week, it is out across Aotearoa. Text MOVIE and your details to 559 to begin to win. Harry Styles, Shania Twain and Rosé with Bruno Mars coming up on More FM.
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Walk the Moon here on More FM on your Friday night. Happy weekend. And the All Blacks and Italy game is going down in Wellington at Henry Stadium in the next few weeks. July the 11th, Saturday night, is going down. 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
1: It's Mori FM Friday night, weekend time. Steph here. And hey, next week is the last week of school until school holidays. So parents across Aotearoa, one more week to go until it's that moment of, what do I do with them? And organising. I know friends of mine, they've got like a cool system where they're very lucky. There's like five groups of parents and then one has all the kids on the Monday and then they go back to work Tuesday onwards. And then all of the kids go to someone else's house on the Tuesday and they're looked after by their parents. And then, so it's kind of like you take turns, which is kind of a cool system. But hey, stressful. Best of luck. One more week. Britney Spears, Ed Sheeran, 660 coming up. It's Mori FM.
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0: Yeah, yes it is.
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0: Well, baby, I went down and got it for you.

0: More FM Friday night. Steph here. That is it for me. Have a lovely weekend in your neck of the woods. Get out there, get amongst it. And Tyler is going to be taking over from here. He's got the playlist Sussed, Shaboozy, Ace of Base, Teddy Swims. And remember, get on air this weekend and get your name in the draw to wine, dine and unwind in South Australia and celebrate those simple pleasures in Adelaide, Barossa Valley. How good would that be? Just get on air here on More FM and get your name in the draw. Loads of chances coming up all weekend long. Hear it more.
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This is Morning FM, Tyler here. Hope you had a wonderful week. Hope you've got a good weekend planned. A lot of nasty weather around the place, wind and rain, but at least some snow for the ski fields was desperately needed. A lot of them looking at opening this weekend, 26 days into winter. And as Turn It Up Friday, we sprinkle in a whole bunch of extra party bangers. Queen, a classic one from them, coming after Pink at Morn.

0: Taylor Swift at More FM for a Turn It Up Friday, and a big Friday banger is this. Black Eyed Peas, I Got a Feeling. Will.i.am's given us a behind the scenes look of how that song was made, and it turns out it's just a mismatch of a whole bunch of other songs.
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0: Look at that, and it doesn't end there.
1: If you sing that song, do you remember? I got a feeling. It's the same cadence, same like innocence of vibrational intention.
0: Vibrational intention. I have no idea what that means, but I'm never going to hear that song the same ever again. We'll do Jimmy Eat World and this with Kygo and Whitney before 11.
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0: episode of the Friday at More FM. You've made it to the weekend, and the Win It Weekend is back with $50 of fuel up for grabs every single hour from 10 a.m. tomorrow, both tomorrow and Sunday. It's thanks to Bike, and you actually go on the draw to try out the Bike X55 for a week, as well as winning $2,000 cash. 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

Hope you're having a wonderful Friday night. This is More FM with Tyler, and it is, of course, a new music Friday. A big one for Borderline Kiwi Boys with their debut album out today. I am going to have that on repeat this weekend. Also, some big news from them. They're going to be performing at the Formula One over in Singapore. How good. It's the Veronicas playing now.

0: Morning Swims, Tones and I. This is More FM with Tyler. You gotta love when a rare, positive, upbeat news story comes out of the States. This is from a baseball game in Miami where a dog is going viral for staring down another dog who was chomping away at like a hot dog. And your heart melted. It made nationwide news in the States.
1: The Marlins had put out a wanted poster promising a dream day for that disrespected pooch. And now fans are reposting the dog as the Marlins' new mascot.
0: And guess what? They tracked down the dog and...
2: He's had a smoked turkey dog because a regular hot dog would destroy his stomach. And I mean, if you guys want to come over and clean up after that, you're more than welcome.
0: Oh, it's so good. All the Friday vibes. Hey, get this. We're going to go from Forget Me to Forget You. 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
0: 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All you need to do is get on More FM, get on air, and you're in the draw. And that could be when you're doing other competitions as well. Like, say, the Win It Weekend's on. 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If you want to check out everything, jump on the Rover app and search South Australia. That'll have the full prize and all the T's and C's and all that jazz. 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
0: 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Have a wonderful weekend. 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
1: She's coming to New Zealand in January for the very first time. And she's already made an impression with this song from the soundtrack of The Devil Wears Prada 2. 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

0: made all the pies.
1: And who ate them?
2: We did.
1: Oh, yeah. 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Does that sound good to you guys?
2: Yeah!
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0: there. 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

0: 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That was 11 weeks? 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
21: Good morning. In this update, a heavy rain warning for the lower North Island has now ended. Some downpours are forecast for the area over the next few hours, with flooding reported south of Lake Wairarapa overnight. No parts of the country remain under either weather warnings or watches, with conditions having also eased in the Taranaki region. The official death toll from the Venezuela earthquakes has passed 500, with nearly 3,000 injured. Foreign search and rescue teams have started to arrive in the country. A small plane appears to have hit the tallest building in Beijing. Footage posted on Chinese social media shows debris falling from the 109-storey skyscraper, which stands over 500 metres tall. A CNN reporter at the scene says authorities cordoned off the area and were telling people not to take photos. There's yet to be any official response from the Chinese government. The office created after Auckland's devastating 2023 storms is closing its doors this month. Over 3 years, it managed a $2 billion recovery program and rehomed families. Group recovery manager Mace Ward.
1: Almost 800 roading repairs projects to allow people to get safely to and from their homes. Significant number of repairs across water supply.
21: The Black Caps have been dismissed for 438 in their first innings of the third test against England. The home side now batting strong to finish day two at 223 for two. And the All Whites have it all on the line this afternoon at the Football World Cup when they face Belgium in Vancouver. Midfielder Ryan Thomas.
10: There's some good nerves going on with the boys, and it's gonna be a big occasion for the boys. And hopefully we can put a good performance on.
21: Kickoff 3 o'clock.
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22: 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Clear today with moderate southerly winds, 19 degrees the high, 11 overnight tonight. Tomorrow's looking good too, mostly sunny, 19 degrees, and on Monday, partly cloudy at a high of 16.
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Nelly on More FM, Just a Dream. Brad Watson with you. Gosh, I had some weird dreams last night. I don't know what it was about, whether I ate too much cheese or what the hell was going on, but one of

You are in the draw for return flights to Adelaide for two with More FM's Wine, Dine and Unwind in South Australia. Celebrate the simple pleasures in South Australia. Yes, please. This is new from Kaylee Bell. It's called Me For Me, More FM.

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0: What do you think? Brand new music, Borderline. It's called Watch It Burn on More FM, Saturday morning breakfast. We'll play some Icona Pop 660, Sophie Alice Bexter. We'll chuck in some Shawn Mendes next as well. $15 million on the lotto tonight. I don't know if you actually know, you should be able to log on now. I quite often wake up on a morning and get my bet in for the night. Then I check it the second it happens. I'm always there the second it happens to be told not a winner this time. Every time, even though I've decided I'll get three tickets and a sinking feeling in my stomach like I've won it. Sorry, not a winner this time. Or four extra lines. I know I say that every weekend, but God, it pisses me off. Music on the way for you. I've talked about that. Your chance to get on air. We've talked about that. Coming up, though, our Win It Weekend from 10. I'll let you know how you can win $50 cash for the car, thanks to Bike.
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0: 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Clear today with moderate southerly winds, 19 degrees the high, 11 overnight tonight. Tomorrow's looking good too, mostly sunny, 19 degrees, and on Monday, partly cloudy and a high of 16.
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0: Sophie Ellis-Bextor on More FM, Saturday Morning Breakfast. Are you a Ricky Gervais fan? A lot of people love him. Some people may hate him. I find him absolutely hilarious. One of my favourite things about Ricky Gervais is the blooper reels. The silly parts of shows that they couldn't get through because either he laughs or he makes someone else laugh. He's classic. He's got a new show coming out on Netflix, and I've just seen the trailer for it, and I already love it. Most of it I can't play for you because of the nature of the content. It's called Alley Cats, and it's a cartoon about a bunch of alley cats. They just knock things off things, and just general cats. Here's one part of it that I just want to play for you.
1: What's the biggest thing we could take down if we work together?
2: Don't know. Fat kid?
3: 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Let's bag us a little Wagyu fat kid. Yeah.
0: Honestly, it's pretty rough, but have a look for it. It's called Alley Cats from Ricky Gervais. I think it's going to be on Netflix. I'll 100% be watching it. New sport weather next on More.
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6: Kia ora, KM Adams here with the latest at 7. Police are urging caution after at least one person died from a suspected GHB overdose in Wellington. Four others were taken to hospital after five incidents across the city yesterday. Police say their ongoing investigation into the matter is being treated as a priority. GHB, also known as fantasy and liquid ecstasy, is a depressant which can cause severe respiratory issues. Flights at Wellington Airport appear to have resumed. Around 200 cancellations were reported yesterday due to strong winds and heavy rains. Landowners are urged to be more responsible when lighting outdoor fires. Nearly a dozen spread through Canterbury last Saturday, growing from burn piles and bonfires. Fens Community Risk Manager Dean Harker says the weather forecast had been out for days.
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6: A fourth toddler has died in France as a sweltering heatwave makes its way across Europe. More than 300 heat-related deaths have also been recorded in Spain, while a new record has been set for June temperatures in the UK. The hot weather is now expected to move eastwards in the coming days, with authorities in Poland warning of potential wildfires. The Black Caps out for 438 in their first innings in the third test against England, the home side finishing day two at 223 for two. Daryl Mitchell explains.
8: We do get a couple of early wickets in the morning, so yeah, we're excited. Test cricket's about 5 days, not just one or two.
6: New Zealand lost Blair Tickner to concussion after being struck by a Jofra Archer bouncer. And a do-or-die game for the All Whites as they face Belgium at the Football World Cup this afternoon. Kick-off 3 p.m.
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9: 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Clear today with moderate southerly winds, 19 degrees the high, 11 overnight tonight. Tomorrow's looking good too, mostly sunny, 19 degrees. And on Monday, partly cloudy and a high of 16.
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It is Morning Feb with Brad this morning. Harry Styles recently seen running to his gig at Wembley in the UK. Running, not getting a flash car, not rocking up in a limo or a tour bus. Running, a pair of short shorts, a sweatshirt and a hat. I mean, way to get your endorphins up and feel good by the time you get to that venue, eh? Get on stage and do a big show. If it was me, I'd probably get to the venue, need a heart machine to keep myself going and pass out.

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0: New music from Alex Warren, song called Passenger. This is More FM Saturday Morning Breakfast with Brad. Most of the country looking pretty good today, although there is a bit of a shock and weather situation for the Hawke's Bay. It's normally the other way around, right? You guys have normally got the sun, but it is looking really good for Hawke's Bay today. There is no warnings in place. They were all lifted this morning. There was a lot of things going on in different parts of the country. All getting blown around. The cold is coming though. The further we get through the weekend, the colder it's going to get. Hopefully those flights in Wellington can get out. And if you're in Auckland, hopefully you can get to the airport because a busiest day of the year apparently as we head into the school holidays. We've got Lynnae Marlin coming up for you. Some One Direction, some Drax Project too. It's more.
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0: Morey FM, Bay of Plenty weather with Tyre Master, your tyre, mag and alignment specialist, tyremaster.co.nz. Clear today with moderate southerly winds, 19 degrees the high, 11 overnight tonight. Tomorrow's looking good too, mostly sunny, 19 degrees, and on Monday, partly cloudy and a high of 16.
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0: Last Kiss from Pearl Jam on More FM, Saturday morning breakfast. Halfway through the year, gosh, that's scary, isn't it? Halfway, well, it's 6 months through the year, 6 months till Christmas. I mean, how? I cannot fathom how it's 6 months since Christmas. School holiday term two, the end of term two is next Friday. It's just too fast. I can't keep up with it. I cannot, I swear, I'm just recovering from my kids being on holiday last time. And we've got another one coming up. Good times. Hey, coming soon on More FM, Taylor Swift. We'll check on news, sport and weather. We'll play some Teddy Swims. New music from Sienna Spyro. 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
17: Morning, I'm KM Adams with the latest at 8. Israel and Lebanon have agreed on the framework of a new peace agreement. It would see Israel withdraw from some parts of southern Lebanon in exchange for the disarmament of Hezbollah's paramilitary wing. The preliminary deal was signed at the White House, where US Secretary of State Marco Rubio spoke of lasting peace.
18: Today is the first step in that journey. And the first step is sometimes the hardest step, but it's the one we're taking together today.
17: A member of Hezbollah's political arm has already rejected the agreement. Workers' First Union is calling on the government to consider taking over a wood processing mill in Northland. Current owner Jukin has begun consultation on closing the Kaitaia site after failing to find a buyer for it. With the process set to finish on July 16th, the union says the government needs to intervene and potentially take ownership of the mill until a buyer is found. Africa's top public health official has confirmed the location of around 300 Ebola patients is currently unknown. The World Health Organization is warning that if trends continue, we could see over 8,000 cases and nearly 1,500 deaths by mid-September. A missing giraffe has been found 2 weeks after she went missing from a Texas ranch. Gracie the giraffe was located around 6 kilometres away from her home. The local sheriff says her owner is now putting a team together to safely capture her. The Black Caps have been dismissed for 438 in their first innings of the third test. England finished day two at 223 for two. New Zealand's Daryl Mitchell looking ahead.
19: See where the game takes us, but yeah, this day three is going to be a big day in this test match.
17: Football updates brought to you by Hisense, and the All Whites face Belgium and Vancouver in their final group match of the World Cup. Kick-off 3 p.m. and three goals in the first 25 minutes as France lead Norway 2-1.
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0: 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Clear today with moderate southerly winds, 19 degrees the high, 11 overnight tonight. Tomorrow's looking good too, mostly sunny, 19 degrees, and on Monday, partly cloudy and
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Good song from 2012, Titanium on More FM. We got new music from Sienna Spyro to play you. We'll play some Nickelback as well. Getting ready for the football this afternoon. The All Whites versus Belgium, 3 p.m. Really, really enjoying this.

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1: She's coming to New Zealand in January for the very first time. And she's already made an impression with this song from the soundtrack of The Devil Wears Prada 2. 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

0: 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It's called Material Lover from Sienna Spyro. How are you with your music? How are you with your split second listening? How onto it are your ears? Have they been clean recently? Have you had that thing where you get the little vacuum thing in your ear and they suck all the wax out? God, that's amazing. Anyway, maybe you need to get that done to win with Cyan Lana's Face the Music. It's back on Monday at 8:20. Name the song, win $5,000. Pretty easy. Is it going to be you? And when you get on air, of course, you are in the draw for our Wine, Dine, Unwind in South Australia. Because anyone that gets on air at the moment is in the draw. 0800 more FM.
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0: 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Clear today with moderate southerly winds. 19 degrees the high, 11 overnight tonight. Tomorrow's looking good too. Mostly sunny, 19 degrees. And on Monday, partly cloudy and a high of 16.
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0: 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I might just get a phone call for the hell of it.
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4: Kia ora, I'm Kay Yam Adams with the latest at 9. The worst of the bad weather appears to be moving away from Wellington. Mayor Andrew Little says recovery efforts are now underway.
5: The weather has continued overnight. We've got a number of slips and trees down around the city. The settlement of Maikata is cut off at the moment, but contractors will be out there this morning. So pretty fair storm, but things seem to have settled down a bit.
4: And Wellington Airport says normal operations have resumed. They warn there may be some disruptions, however, after around 200 flights were cancelled due to recent bad weather. And the aftermath of recent bad weather in the lower North Island is continuing to affect state highways in the Wellington and Wairarapa regions. Surface flooding and a blocked drain is affecting southbound traffic on State Highway 2. That's between Nodonga and Petone, with drivers advised to expect delays. State Highway 53 will stay closed at Waihinga Bridge near Martinborough until floodwaters recede. America has struck Iran again. US Central Command says they hit targets on missile and drone storage locations in retaliation for an Iranian attack on a civilian vessel near the Strait of Hormuz. It happened soon after US President Donald Trump hinted at consequences for the alleged strike.
6: I don't like the fact that they took a shot at a ship, not an allied ship, but a ship, a very expensive ship. They shouldn't be doing that, so you'll find out.
4: The Black Caps out for 438 in their first innings in the third test. In reply, England 223 for two after the second day. Daryl Mitchell says it's evenly poised.
7: If we do get a couple of early wickets in the morning, so yeah, we're excited. Test cricket's about 5 days, not just one or two.
4: New Zealand lost Blair Tickner to concussion after being struck by a Jofra Archer bouncer. And it's do or die for the All Whites as they face Belgium at the Football World Cup this afternoon, kickoff 3 p.m.
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8: 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Clear today with moderate southerly winds, 19 degrees the high, 11 overnight tonight. Tomorrow's looking good too, mostly sunny, 19 degrees, and on Monday, partly cloudy and a
2: more
8: high of 16.
2: 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I feel
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Green Day on More FM. Taylor Swift wrote this song in a day. I mean, if you can write a song that makes it to a movie and played on international radio in a day, you're definitely kind of talented, aren't you? It's from Toy Story 5, which I'm very excited to see. How good. New Woody. Taylor Swift on More.

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0: New music on More FM from Role Model, High Hopes, Saturday morning breakfast, and I'm sure we have high hopes for the boys today taking on Belgium in the Football World Cup. It's been such a great watch. My partner is from Scotland, so you should see our lounge. There is a big full-size Scottish flag positioned right under our TV, and Scotland played Brazil yesterday. My God. You've got like the world's best tanned people up against the world's whitest people. It wasn't good for Scotland, but hey, we supported them because we're the Scottish family, and now we get to do it for New Zealand today. Best of luck. 3 p.m. that game. Can they do it? I sure hope so. Really, really crossing everything. Mark Ronson, Gaga and Somba next on More.
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0: Remember when Britney Spears and like Christina Aguilera had this kind of beef? Well, we thought they did. I don't know if they ever did, but it was like, yeah, they've got a beef, and the Backstreet Boys and NSYNC, yeah, they've got a beef, and they're pretty much all ran by the same people, and they're all getting ripped off by the same management. God, what a time. Great time of music, though. 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
14: Morning, I'm KM Adams with the latest at 10. Wellington police say their investigation into a fatal GHB overdose is a priority. They're urging people to be careful after five incidents across the city saw one person die and four others taken to hospital yesterday. GHB is also known as fantasy and liquid ecstasy. Recovery efforts are underway in Wellington after the recent bout of bad weather. Mayor Andrew Little.
19: We've got contractors out and about doing the tidy up and the cleanup. Wellington Water is out. There's been some flooding events and a pipe breakage, so that's all going to be repaired.
14: America says its latest round of strikes on Iran are ongoing. US Central Command has taken credit for a reported explosion in the south of the country, saying it was in retaliation for a suspected Iranian attack on a civilian vessel near the Strait of Hormuz. Fox News defense correspondent Jennifer Griffin reports a senior official is saying further strikes are incoming. A string of fires in Canterbury has left the force feeling frustrated. Strong winds had been forecast for a number of days before the 11 call-outs last Saturday. And Fens Community Risk Manager Dean Harker says it puts strain on the system.
20: Brigades were going from event to event. If they're tied up when we get any other sort of incident, we have to send resources from further afield.
14: Nerves for supporters as well as the players, as the All Whites have it all on the line this afternoon at the Football World Cup when they face Belgium in Vancouver. Midfielder Ryan Thomas looking forward to the game and the pressure that comes with it.
21: There's some good nerves going on with the boys, and it's gonna be a big occasion. And hopefully we can put a good performance on.
14: Kickoff 3 p.m. and the Black Caps dismissed for 438 in their first innings of the third cricket test. England finished day two at 223 for two.
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0: 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Clear today with moderate southerly winds, 19 degrees the high, 11 overnight tonight. Tomorrow's looking good too, mostly sunny, 19 degrees, and on Monday, partly cloudy and a
17: more
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0: Love it. Ella Langley on More FM. Probably a good time to chuck somebody in the drawer to get to South Australia. Gail, I just want to let you know that you are on air on More FM, and that alone is putting you in the drawer to win a trip to South Australia.
1: Going. Oh, hey, I'll take that.
0: So will I, mate. So will I. We'll go halves in it, eh? You're in the drawer, mate.
1: Yes, no problem.
0: If an outback sunset is on your bucket list, the stunning Flinders Range and Outback is the perfect place to relax and unwind. 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
1: Lewis Capaldi, Saturday morning breakfast on More FM. This morning before I came to work, I stopped and I put some gas in my car because I'm going to be doing a little bit of driving soon. And I thought, you know what, I need the gas. The price has gone down a little bit. It's looking okay. I put $50 of 91 in my wee little Audi. And when I turned around to check how much that had given me, I think it was like 14 litres. 13 or 14 litres. And it hurt me. And I just felt so rotten. It's just unbelievable. But we have the chance for you to win a fuel voucher with our Win It Weekend. The queue to calls happen from 10 through to 5 all weekend. They are coming up for you. This weekend we're doing it all thanks to the Bike X55, which is a car. So it's the Bike X55 that you'll possibly get the draw to try out for a week and win $2,000 cash as well. But on the spot, you're going to get a $50 fuel voucher. Cue to call coming. More FM.
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0: more of him, Shaboozy, Born to Die. We are halfway through the year. 6 months till Christmas. 6 months since Christmas. It is the last week of term two that we're going into. We've had the shortest day of the year, and Dry July's about to start. Are you a Dry July participant? Do you take part? I don't drink. I think I've had, one or two drinks in the last 3 months. I might just have a wet July. Just really change things up a little bit. I'm not going to do that, by the way. Time to get a winner. Let's go.
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0: Candace, how's your weekend starting off?
2: Pretty good. It was freezing this morning on my run, but still nice. Had some good music on the radio this morning.
0: Oh, man, I'm just stoked that you actually got up and went for a run.
2: I just enjoy it.
0: Oh, see, I get put off by getting cold. I'm like, nah, I'll just stay at home and eat food. But well done, you. We're going to give you a $50 fuel voucher for the next time you do drive, thanks to Bike.
2: Oh, thank you so much.
0: That's all right, mate. And you're also in the draw to give this car a go. It's called a Bike 55, okay? And you might be able to get that for a week to try it out. And we'll also chuck in $2,000 cash. The draw is happening on Monday. Good luck for that, okay?
2: Ooh, that sounds fun. Thank you.
0: Yeah, amazing. It's great value for everything you get at the price point. Check them out, Bike 55. Next, we got music for you. 10 in a row and another chance to win on More.
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17: Morning, I'm Kay Yam Adams with the latest at 11. There's a wastewater overflow on State Highway 2 in Wellington. It's coming from a manhole in the southbound lane close to the Nauronga exit and is currently discharging into the harbour through stormwater drains. Wellington Water says their crews are working urgently to isolate the affected section of pipe, with the southbound lane closure likely to be in place for most of the day. And parts of State Highway 2 in Wairarapa have been shut due to flooding. It's fully closed between Lennys Road and Wingate Road at Opaki, with detours in place. The northbound lane between Camp Road and the Taufari Nikau River Bridge has also been closed, with emergency services at the scene. Iran now says it has struck US Army locations. A statement from the Revolutionary Guard Corps claims their Navy hit several sites, although did not specify exactly where they were. Unnamed American sources previously said their bombing of Iranian sites was now over. And the city of Washington, D.C. has settled a lawsuit by a protester who was reportedly detained for playing the Darth Vader theme at National Guard troops. A guardsman took issue with his form of protest and he was handcuffed by local police. The man is getting compensation. To football updates brought to you by Hisense, a focused performance for the whole game is what the All Whites need if they're to beat 10th ranked Belgium at the World Cup this afternoon. That's according to midfielder Ryan Thomas.
18: I think we're just making sure we're trying to put a full 90 minutes together, and if we do that, we're quite confident we can give them a lot of problems.
17: Kickoff 3 p.m. and the Black Caps dismissed for 438 in their first innings of the third cricket test. England finished day two at 223 for two.
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0: 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Clear today with moderate southerly winds. 19 degrees the high, 11 overnight tonight. Tomorrow's looking good too. Mostly sunny, 19 degrees. And on Monday, partly cloudy
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The Killers on More FM, Saturday morning breakfast with Brad. New music from Borderline. We're going to play some Paula Cole. I was just listening to the end of that song, and I'm pretty sure it's the start of a Red Hot Chili Peppers song. Stick around, have a listen for it, and see if you can find out what I'm talking about. Conan Gray, Vodka Cranberry. The station giving you the chance to win 5 grand if you can face the music at 8:20 Monday morning on More.

0: there, this is Solomon Arnott. 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

0: Borderline on More FM, Saturday morning breakfast. It's called Watching It Burn. Hey, if you just joined us, before I mentioned that at the end of the Paula Cole song there, I was listening to it and I thought, hang on, this sounds like the Red Hot Chili Peppers. Hey, I'm just going to check this scientifically here. So this is the end of the Paula Cole song. And this is the start of the Red Hot Chili Peppers song. Oh, now it's different. It's different. It's different but the same. I stand down, I rest my case.
1: 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Isn't it time you put something in the calendar for you? Get the babysitter sorted.
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18: We don't take phone orders.
19: Oh, I'm actually already here. I'm the one waving. I didn't want to lose my cosy place by the heater.
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2: 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Powerball's mid-year millionaire promotion is on now. 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

0: More FM, Creed with Arms Wide Open. Is that the video where someone's remade it and they're like standing on top of big like rock cliffs and stuff, and all it is silence, and then when it comes to them you can hear a bit of the drums and a little bit of the guitar and then him falling and a few rocks falling. Yeah, if you know what I'm talking about, you'll know what I'm talking about. If you don't, you're like, just hurry up and get a winner. All right.
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0: Krista, you're the right caller through. You've won yourself the $50 fuel voucher.
2: Oh my gosh, amazing. Thank you so much.
0: That's 14 litres of fuel, by the way, if you want it broken down scientifically, which you might need because you also could be winning a week trial of the Bike X55 and $2,000 cash. You're in the draw for that.
2: Wow, that would be amazing.
0: Yeah, and because you're on air, you're in the draw to go to Australia.
2: How good.
0: Yeah, that's it, I'm afraid. I've got no more things to offer you, but that's pretty amazing. Enjoy.
2: That's so amazing. Thank you.
0: Estella's in next. More chances for you to win and go the All Whites.
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6: Afternoon, I'm KM Adams with the latest at midday. Powerco says they're working to restore power across the central and lower North Island. Nearly 2,400 customers were without power as of 10 this morning, with just over 2,000 of them in Taranaki. The lines company says it's still too early to give an expected time for restoration. A reminder that prosecution is possible if landowners lose control of an outdoor fire. 11 blazes kept Canterbury Fens crews busy last Saturday, many sparking from old burn piles. Individuals can be liable for a fine of up to $300,000. Community Risk Manager Dean Harker says they've chosen education this time.
7: We'll be visiting all the landowners and having a talk to them about sort of what happened and what precautions they could have taken.
6: Aussie supermodel Miranda Kerr and her husband have paid off nearly $1 billion worth of medical debt in America. Kerr and spouse Evan Spiegel, the co-founder and CEO of the company behind Snapchat, announced the news in partnership with a non-profit which aims to erase medical debt. Recent estimates place the total amount of medical debt in the United States at over $2 billion. Football updates brought to you by Hisense, and plenty riding on the result and how the ref handles the game between the All Whites and Belgium at the World Cup today. New Zealand midfielder Ryan Thomas says to expect some heavy tackles.
8: They're very determined, very aggressive, quite a big team as well. So very physical.
6: Kick off at 3.